Consciousness. 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

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Sentience of internal, external, or virtual existence.

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I got your girl yelling Mr. Roboto. I got your girl yelling Mr. Roboto. I got your girl yelling Mr. Roboto. I yelling Mr. Roboto. I got your girl yelling.

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0: 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The girl next door. I don't know what to do.
1: Say it wasn't you.
0: All right.

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Babe, just hit the pedal. If things go wrong, just hit the pedal. If things go wrong, it's just incidental. If things go wrong, it's just incidental. If things go wrong, it's just incidental. My

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What is the purpose of tonight, my best of tonight, my baby? My baby. Is my fortune? Is my fortune the main? Is my fortune the main act? Fortune the main act. Act. I need to feel.

Everybody wants to be so. Everybody wants to be so underground. Everybody wants to be so underground. So underground. Underground. I'm just here like it's all music, man. If they dance to it, they dance to it.

I'm gonna give you a ride, baby. Can't promise tomorrow, ride, baby. Can't promise tomorrow. Can't promise tomorrow. But I promise tonight. Tomorrow. But I promise tonight.